0: One special show in October. That's going to be a Friday night show, October 23rd. I'll tell you about that later. 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
5: Well, hi, everybody. Radar has been very active. Some towns have had some drenching rainfall totals today, and that chance will continue into the evening and nighttime hours tonight. Some locally heavy downpours with the overnight low temperature down to about 68. Risk of more scattered showers and storms tomorrow, especially by afternoon and evening hours, with Monday's high near 80. There could be a leftover shower or two on Tuesday and Wednesday, with highs in the upper 70s daytime, upper 50s at night. From the Blue Water Weather Center, this is Rich Thomas.

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And it's all good on the Possum.

Darling, I've wasted a lot of years not seeing the real you. But tonight your beauty is shining through. And I never took the time to let you know. So before he takes you away, please let me say.

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They all listen to 103.9, The Possum.

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1: With SRN News, I'm Mary Rose. The United States has removed all of its B-1 bombers from an airbase in the United Kingdom following security concerns over a suspected terror plot. The Pentagon says about a dozen bombers stationed at RAF Fairford have returned to the U.S. but remain ready for combat missions. The move follows the arrest of six suspects accused of plotting an attack on the base, with U.K. officials saying there are strong indications Iran was involved. The suspects were later released on bail as British authorities continue investigating, while Iran denies involvement. An intense search is underway for six people missing in the crash of a medical evacuation jet off the coast of Massachusetts. In a Sunday morning update, Coast Guard officials declined to speculate on what caused the crash. This is SRN News.
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4: Well, hi, everybody. Radar has been very active. Some towns have had some drenching rainfall totals today, and that chance will continue into the evening and nighttime hours tonight. Some locally heavy downpours with the overnight low temperature down to about 68. Risk of more scattered showers and storms tomorrow, especially by afternoon and evening hours, with Monday's high near 80. There could be a leftover shower or two on Tuesday and Wednesday, with highs in the upper 70s daytime, upper 50s at night. From the Blue Water Weather Center, this is Rich Thomas.

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1: With SRN News, I'm Mary Rose. The United States has removed all of its B-1 bombers from an airbase in the United Kingdom following security concerns over a suspected terror plot. The Pentagon says about a dozen bombers stationed at RAF Fairford have returned to the U.S. but remain ready for combat missions. The move follows the arrest of six suspects accused of plotting an attack on the base, with U.K. officials saying there are strong indications Iran was involved. The attorney of the female victim in the sexual assault case at Cornell University is taking aim at the investigation into her alleged rape. Appearing on CNN's State of the Union, Thomas Guifra said her statement to police that she was raped did not appear in a report, adding that he believes there was a cover-up. Guifra also said he believes that more than seven men were involved in the incident. This is SRN News.
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1: This is your roving reporter. Today I'm talking with a man from outer space.
2: What's up, Earthling?
1: I see you've landed your spacecraft over there in that field.
2: That's right, man.
1: My question is, why have you landed here on our planet?
2: I came to see David Ernest.
1: The asset preservationist?
2: Yeah, man. I wanted to see if he would take a look at my portfolio for me.
1: Well, before you make the trip over there, call him on his toll-free number, 833-596-7233.
2: And I understand those last four digits spell out the word safe.
1: That is correct.
2: Funny thing happened the last time I came to Earth.
1: What was that?
2: I went to the Walmart, man.
1: Yes?
2: And I accidentally went in the back door.
1: How did that work out?
2: Well, they stopped me and very gently told me that I needed to go around front and come in.
1: And then what did you do?
2: I said, cool, man. Take me to your greeter.
1: You flew millions of miles just for that.
2: Hey, man, I don't ride them. I just read them.
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1: With SRN News, I'm John Scott. Authorities say firefighters increased containment of a wildfire burning in the Angeles National Forest near Santa Clarita to 40% overnight. Evacuation orders and warnings remain in effect. The fire triggered evacuation orders and warnings for several Los Angeles County zones. In consumer news, a Chilean fruit supplier expanding a recall of its frozen organic berries. The CDC says the products were linked to an E. coli outbreak that affected 17 people and hospitalized some in Florida and Georgia. The company updated its recall to include additional lots of its Great Value frozen organic triple berry blend and Great Value frozen organic blueberries. There's another lot of Trader Joe's frozen organic mixed blueberry blend that was also added to this recall. They were sent to 30 states. This is SRN News.
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12: Well, hi, everybody. Radar has been very active. Some towns have had some drenching rainfall totals today, and that chance will continue into the evening and nighttime hours tonight. Some locally heavy downpours with the overnight low temperature down to about 68. Risk of more scattered showers and storms tomorrow, especially by afternoon and evening hours, with Monday's high near 80. There could be a leftover shower or two on Tuesday and Wednesday, with highs in the upper 70s daytime, upper 50s at night. From the Blue Water Weather Center, this is Rich Thomas.

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1: With SRN News, I'm John Scott. President Trump coming to San Antonio next week for a rally featuring Senate candidate Ken Paxton. A Republican National Committee official says the president will speak Wednesday at the Freeman Coliseum. Paxton will speak at the rally, as will Republican congressional candidate Carlos de la Cruz. President Trump telling supporters to pretend he's on the ballot in the midterm elections. He urged the crowd at Vandalia Butler High School, that's near Dayton, Ohio, to support incumbent Republican Senator John Huston. Officials believe the Fly Dubai co-pilot accused of stabbing his captain and trying to seize control of an Israeli

0: plane acted alone. Officials stress that investigation still in its early stages. An intense search continues for six people missing in a crash of a medical evacuation jet off the coast of Massachusetts. This is SRN News.
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9: Well, hi, everybody. Radar has been very active. Some towns have had some drenching rainfall totals today, and that chance will continue into the evening and nighttime hours tonight. Some locally heavy downpours with the overnight low temperature down to about 68. Risk of more scattered showers and storms tomorrow, especially by afternoon and evening hours, with Monday's high near 80. There could be a leftover shower or two on Tuesday and Wednesday, with highs in the upper 70s daytime, upper 50s at night. From the Blue Water Weather Center, this is Rich Thomas.

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1: It's always on 5 in Margaritaville, come to think of it.
0: Yeah, I heard that.
1: You've been there, haven't you?
0: Yes, sir.
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1: With SRN News, I'm John Scott. Officials believe the Fly Dubai co-pilot accused of stabbing his captain and trying to seize control of an Israeli-bound plane acted alone. Authorities have not officially released the suspect's identity, but multiple news outlets have named him as an Omani citizen. Senator John Kennedy says he's considering running for president in 2028. The Louisiana Republican made the comment on NBC's Meet the Press, but said his plans right now are simply to run for re-election. Dolly Parton's nephew asking for more time to find a lawyer as he fights a temporary restraining order sought by her estate. Brian Seaver wants to delay the October 9th hearing by about 10 days so he can retain an attorney. Texas remains the number one team in the country in the latest college football poll, followed by Georgia, Notre Dame, Miami, and Indiana. This is SRN News.
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0: 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Hope you like it. We'll give you a few minutes to think about it. 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
1: With SRN News, I'm John Scott. President Trump says Europe will release up to 100 million barrels of diesel oil after prices hit record highs. He announced the agreement after an emergency G7 meeting with energy prices, the top agenda, the Russia-Ukraine war, as well as the war in Iran, that put pressure on the world's diesel supply. The Pentagon prioritizing anti-drone technology development. That's according to a new memo from Secretary of War Pete Hegseth. It instructs the Department of War to treat delays in the employment of counter-unmanned aircraft systems as an operational risk. Gas prices topping $4 a gallon, sending more Americans toward hybrid cars, and Asian automakers are benefiting. Hyundai's hybrid sales jumping 39% in the third quarter. Kia's surging 152%. This is SRN News.
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1: With SRN News, I'm John Scott. Vice President J.D. Vance visiting Fairbanks Monday to campaign for Republican candidates ahead of the November election. He'll hold a rally at Fairbanks International Airport. Congressman Nick Begich and governor candidates Bernadette Wilson and Dave Bronson will both attend. President Trump expected to visit Alaska later this month. Chris DePuy's attorney says Tennessee's governor should commute Pike's death sentence to a life sentence term after the failed execution. Stephen Farrell made the call on CNN's State of the Union, saying she has endured what he called a torturous attempt at executing her. FBI Director Kash Patel officially engaged. Patel and Alexis Williams made the announcement on Sunday. The two began dating in 2023. Wilkins is a country music singer and media personality. This is SRN News.
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It's all classic country on the Possum.

Ain't nothing better than a box of worms, a nice fishing hole, cold one, and classic country on the possum while you fish. 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
1: With SRN News, I'm John Scott. Authorities say firefighters have increased containment of a wildfire burning in the Angeles National Forest near Santa Clarita to 40% overnight. Evacuation orders and warnings do remain in effect, however. In consumer news, a Chilean fruit supplier expanded a recall of its frozen organic berries. The CDC says the products were linked to an E. coli outbreak that infected 17 people in Florida and Georgia. The company updated its recall to include additional lots of its Great Value Frozen Organic Triple Berry Blend and Great Value Frozen Organic Blueberries. The FDA said another lot of Trader Joe's frozen organic mixed berry blend was also added to the recall. The recalled Great Value products were shipped to Walmarts in 30 states. This is SRN News.
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That's how it is.

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1: With SRN News, I'm John Scott. President Trump heading to San Antonio next week for a rally featuring Senate candidate Ken Paxton. The president will speak Wednesday at the Freeman Coliseum. Paxton will speak at that rally, as will Republican congressional candidate Carlos de la Cruz. The president told supporters to pretend he's on the ballot in the midterm elections. The president spoke to a crowd near Dayton, asked for support to incumbent Republican Senator John Husted. Officials believe the Fly Dubai co-pilot, accused of stabbing his captain and trying to seize control of an Israel-bound plane, did act alone. An intense search continues for six people missing in the crash of a medical evacuation jet off the coast of Massachusetts. A debris field was found in the waters near Nantucket. This is SRN News.
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1: With SRN News, I'm John Scott. Officials believe the Fly Dubai co-pilot accused of stabbing his captain and trying to seize control of an Israel-bound plane acted alone. Authorities have still not officially released that suspect's identity. Senator John Kennedy of Louisiana says he's considering running for president in 2028. The Republican made the comment on NBC's Meet the Press. Dolly Parton's nephew asking for more time to find a lawyer as he fights a temporary restraining order sought by her estate. Brian Seaver wants to delay an October 9th hearing by about 10 days so he can retain an attorney. Texas Longhorns remain the number one team in the country in the latest college football coaches poll. The Longhorns are followed by Georgia, Notre Dame, Miami, and Indiana. This is SRN News.
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1: 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And you tell me that

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1: SRN News, I'm Rich Thomason in Washington. Security concerns stemming from a suspected terror plot have prompted the U.S. to withdraw all of its B-1 bombers from an airbase in the U.K. Following the death of a lab worker in Siberia, she died of pneumonic plague. Roughly 200 people in Russia now in quarantine for medical observation. A Republican U.S. senator is known for his quick wit and snappy one-liners is not ruling out a presidential run, perhaps at some point. Senator John Kennedy of Louisiana spoke on NBC's Meet the Press. Several high-profile cases come up for review as the Supreme Court starts its new term today. Among other things, the justices will consider whether laws banning semi-automatic rifles violate the Second Amendment. There's also a case regarding the legality of requiring proof of citizenship in order to vote. More details at srnnews.com.
2: Millions will vote soon, but do they really know the issues? Now, Rob Schmidt is on Newsmax tonight talking about the war for America's future. Rob Schmidt reveals that many Americans are embracing socialism, especially young people. 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A secure border, biggest tax cuts in history, inflation under control, lowest drug prices, largest crime drop ever, and so much more. Rob has the whole story on Trump and the media. 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
5: 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I lived here as a kid. 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So I have knowledge that goes way back. You know, I experienced my first tornado as a kid. I was probably about 11 years old and eclectic. Writing that out and experiencing that really gave me the passion about weather. We made it through it, and it gave me an experience that I'll carry in a lifetime.
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6: 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Things have seemed to calm down a little bit, but traffic is still very busy everywhere, especially the boulevards, interstates. 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
7: Well, hi, everybody. This is Rich Thomas. We have a pretty good forecast for most of the week ahead. Expect lower humidity beginning tomorrow and Wednesday, and then some cooler nights. But we'll also be watching the Gulf. Complete details with your full forecast coming up in just a few minutes right here. 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

0: 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Well, welcome into the week that the fair starts out at Garrett Coliseum, October the 8th through the 18th. Taste of the Fair, of course, is coming up October the 7th. We'll have more information straight ahead. Right now, it's Clint Black.
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0: Montgomery's Classic Country, 103.9 The Possum, Alan Jackson. Coming up in just a few minutes, we got some John Anderson for you. Alabama National Fair going to be kicking off October the 8th through the 18th. It starts on a Thursday this year. A Taste of the Fair is going to be October the 7th. What you do is you pay $40 to get in. You go out there, you taste all the food that the vendors are going to be serving at the Alabama National Fair. You vote on your favorite food to become the favorite Taste of the Fair. And you get a free fair ticket. Not a bad deal whatsoever. In the meantime, hang on. More of your classic country is coming up.
1: Well, we continue to look good all over the area this morning. Traffic is beginning to build. More folks up and out on the roads, but no real issues anywhere that we are aware of at the moment. We're keeping an eye on things. We will keep you updated. 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Buckle up, Wendell J. Montgomery Skywatch Traffic.
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3: From the Blue Water Broadcasting News Center, here's today's top stories. A major construction project on Interstate 85 in Montgomery is beginning today. The long-term project will widen I-85 in Montgomery from Taylor Road eastward to Jenkins Creek. The interstate will be widened from 2 to 3 lanes in each direction. The project also includes replacing 4 bridges along I-85, 2 over Chantilly Parkway and 2 over Kershaw Railroad. The project is expected to take 3.5 years to complete. Tuskegee University head football coach Aaron James has been relieved of his duties. Tuskegee made the announcement Sunday, naming assistant head coach Keith Higdon to serve as interim head coach. Aaron James was in his 4th season as head coach at Tuskegee. Following a Saturday loss to Morehouse College, the Tuskegee Golden Eagles are 2-3 on the season. The 72nd Annual Alabama National Fair opens later this week at the Garrett Coliseum Fairgrounds. Sponsored by the Kiwanis Club of Montgomery, the 11 best days of fall begin on Thursday. The fair is the biggest yearly fundraiser for the Kiwanis Club, which donates hundreds of thousands of dollars annually to local projects. 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
1: There will be fewer showers on the radar today and a pretty
9: good week for most of the week ahead. Today, limited sunshine. We'll say mostly cloudy, high 83. Only a slight chance of some showers, maybe a thunderstorm, but they'll be widely scattered. Low tonight in the mid-60s. Tomorrow and Wednesday, more sun, fewer clouds. We'll be in the low 80s both Tuesday and Wednesday. Cooler nights by midweek with a low 56 by Wednesday night. But also, we need to watch the Gulf for the next few days, especially the Southwest Gulf. More on that on my weather blog, and you can also learn more on our free weather app. Go to the App Store and search Rich Thomas Weather. 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

0: Huckabee's Classic Country, 103.9 The Possum. You got to know when to hold them, when to fold them, when to run. Here's Kenny Rogers and the Gambler.
1: A warm summer's evening, on a train bound for nowhere, I met up with a gambler. 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

behind the Possum. Well, we're about a half hour away from school zones kicking in here on a Monday morning. It's going to be a pretty darn nice day today with only a slight chance of rain in the forecast. Billy Currington now in Good Direction.

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2: The Supreme Court, which begins its new term today, is poised to take up what some call the most important case of the Trump presidency. The justices will review a challenge to the Trump administration's policy of mandatory detention without bond hearings for illegal immigrants during deportation proceedings. A potential terror plot, including the arrest of six men, has prompted the U.S. to relocate all of its B-1 bombers from a British airbase back to the States. The death of a Russian lab worker from pneumonic plague has prompted the isolation of 200 people in Siberia. That's where the research facility is located. President Trump has urged backers to vote as if he were on the ballot next month, and he's campaigning as if he were on the ballot with multiple stops across various states. On Wall Street, the Dow futures 102 points lower. More details, srnnews.com.
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7: An accident, I-85 southbound. This is going to be in the vicinity of Forest Avenue exit. Please watch out for emergency vehicles. The accident against the center divider. Get over in your right lanes. Also, got the word that traffic lights were out. Troy Highway at Taylor Road. Watch out in those school zones. We will keep you updated. 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McKenna Nissan, exit 212 off I-65 in Clinton. Buckle up, Wendell J. Montgomery, Skywatch Traffic.
8: Well, hi, everybody. This is Rich Thomas. We have a pretty good forecast for most of the week ahead. Expect lower humidity beginning tomorrow and Wednesday, and then some cooler nights. But we'll also be watching the Gulf. Complete details with your full forecast coming up in just a few minutes right here. Sponsored by
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Well, it's going to be a busy college football weekend for a lot of schools except for Auburn. They're off this week. We'll talk about that coming up here in just a few minutes.

standing the test of time. No maintenance necessary because it never wears out. 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

Montgomery's Classic Country, 103.9, the Possum here on a Monday morning. School zones are in effect, 15 miles per hour in those zones out there. Buses are already rolling. Be on the lookout for the youngins walking as well. Hang in there like a hair in a biscuit. We're going to play some more classic country for you from 1974. Charlie Daniels Band, the South's going to do it again soon.

Don't get much better than riding a boat, taking a dip in the creek, fishing at the river with a mason jar full of clear and classic country on 103.9.

0: Classic Country 103.9, The Possum. That, of course, is Joe Diffie. Well, we were talking about it being a busy college football weekend. The South Florida Rattlers are going to be at ASU taking on the Hornets. Alabama is going to be hosting the Georgia Bulldogs. That is a 6:30 kick on Saturday night from Bryant-Denny Stadium. Your Auburn Tigers are off this week. Troy's already played. They played on Tuesday. And it's just Huntington's playing this week. It's just going to be another busy college football weekend. So get out there and enjoy. In the meantime, Reba, she's on the way next.
1: Well, our latest accident is on I-85 southbound, two back-to-back. The first one against the center divider right around Forest Avenue. The second just a little past that from what we understand. Last we heard, right lanes are going to be your best bet there. Troy Highway at Taylor Road. We had red lights on flash at that intersection earlier. Hopefully they've got that one worked out, but use caution if you can. We will keep you updated. Haynes Ambulance there for you both on the ground or in the air. From a simple patient transport to life or death situations, Haynes is ready at a moment's notice. Buckle up, Wendell J. Montgomery Skywatch Traffic.
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3: From the Blue Water Broadcasting News Center, these are today's top stories. Montgomery police are investigating a Saturday evening shooting that left a man seriously injured. The shooting happened just before 7 p.m. near South Court Street in the 200 block of East Woodland Drive. The unidentified male victim was transported to a local hospital in serious condition. No word on suspects or motive. No further details have been released. Investigators have identified the woman who was killed in a weekend crash in Autauga County. 25-year-old Sydney Moten was driving a Ford Mustang around 9 p.m. Friday night when it left the road and struck a tree. Moten was not wearing a seatbelt at the time and died at the scene. The crash happened on Autauga County Road 1, about 4 miles north of Billingsley. The city of Montgomery is now offering up to $15,000 per project for developers to infill housing. Infill developments are new homes built in existing neighborhoods designed to make use of vacant or underused properties. It also extends to renovations of existing buildings in those neighborhoods. The incentive aims to revitalize neighborhoods primarily in North and West Montgomery. From the Blue Water Broadcasting News Center, I'm Sky Mosley.
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11: There will be fewer showers on the radar today and a pretty good week for most of the week ahead. Today, limited sunshine, we'll say mostly cloudy, high 83, only a slight chance of some showers, maybe a thunderstorm, but they'll be widely scattered. Low tonight in the mid-60s. Tomorrow and Wednesday, more sun, fewer clouds. We'll be in the low 80s both Tuesday and Wednesday. Cooler nights by midweek with a low 56 by Wednesday night. But also, we need to watch the Gulf for the next few days, especially the Southwest Gulf. 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

much about Facebook, but I hear there's a lot of liking going on. So, like the possum, we sure would appreciate it. 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

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Two riverboat cruises crank back up on Friday with the dinner cruise. Getaway cruises on Saturday, the blues cruise on Sunday. FunnyMontgomery.com's got all the information on the Harriet 2 cruises. Ticket prices, the whole nine yards. Be sure and check it out.

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2: At SRN News, I'm Rich Thomason in Washington. All-American B-1 bombers that had been stationed at an air base in Great Britain are now back in the U.S. Security concerns prompted the move, the arrest of six men in a suspected terrorism plot. President Trump is creating a new super intelligence force to be known as the SIF for short. It's opening day for the Supreme Court. Its current term, among the high-profile cases, justices will consider whether laws that ban semi-automatic rifles violate the Second Amendment. Republican Senator John Kennedy is not ruling out a possible White House run somewhere down the road. A Louisiana Republican was a guest on NBC's Meet the Press. President Trump visiting Nebraska today, the midterm elections, just 1 month away. On Wall Street, the Dow futures are up 19 points, NASDAQ futures down 50, and the S&P futures are off a fraction. More details, srnnews.com.
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7: We were here in the studio. The tornado didn't hit us. We were just fine. We're still able to go to work the next day. But for other people, their lives have been upended. That's really tough. It is a big deal to be able to use my knowledge about what's going on with the weather to hopefully be able to keep folks safe.
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8: Looks like we are rolling a lot better on 85 southbound now. They seem to have moved everything out of the way from the earlier accidents. We do have a new one, Highway 31 northbound at Powell Road in Prattville. Please use caution there. And don't forget the school zones. We will keep you updated. 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McKinnon Toyota, exit 212 off I-65 in Clanton. Buckle up, Wendell J. Montgomery, Skywatch Traffic.
9: Well, hi, everybody. This is Rich Thomas. We have a pretty good forecast for most of the week ahead. Expect lower humidity beginning tomorrow and Wednesday, and then some cooler nights. But we'll also be watching the Gulf. Complete details with your full forecast coming up in just a few minutes right here. 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

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If you want a waffle, go to the Waffle House. 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

Montgomery's Classic Country 103.9 The Possum. When you take Waylon, Willie, Johnny, and Chris and put them together, you come up with Highwaymen. And they're singing the Highwayman.

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0: Country, 103.9, the Possum Barber, Fairchild, the Teddy Bear Song. Well, we've got the Pumpkin Festival coming up October the 17th at Sweet Creek on the Troy Highway out in Pike Road. That's going to be a fun event. There's always a lot of vendors, a lot of good things to buy, a lot of good things to eat, a good bit of musical entertainment. Make your plans to attend. That's coming up October the 17th. Mr. Joe Diffie, he's on the way after the break.
1: Well, overall, looking pretty good at the moment. We're not hearing or seeing any accidents that are really going to slow you down, but we do have a lot of busy traffic, and that may slow you down just a bit. I-65 and 85, very busy. Boulevards are busy. 231 out of Wetumpka, all the usual spots. 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McKenna Nissan, exit 212 off I-65 in Clanton. Buckle up. Wendell J. McGovern, Skywatch Traffic.
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3: From the Blue Water Broadcasting News Center, here's today's top stories. A major construction project on Interstate 85 in Montgomery is beginning today. The long-term project will widen I-85 in Montgomery from Taylor Road eastward to Jenkins Creek. The interstate will be widened from 2 to 3 lanes in each direction. The project also includes replacing 4 bridges along I-85, 2 over Chantilly Parkway and 2 over Kershaw Railroad. The project is expected to take 3.5 years to complete. Tuskegee University head football coach Aaron James has been relieved of his duties. Tuskegee made the announcement Sunday, naming assistant head coach Keith Higdon to serve as interim head coach. Aaron James was in his 4th season as head coach at Tuskegee. Following a Saturday loss to Morehouse College, the Tuskegee Golden Eagles are 2-3 on the season. The 72nd Annual Alabama National Fair opens later this week at the Garrett Coliseum Fairgrounds. Sponsored by the Kiwanis Club of Montgomery, the 11 best days of fall begin on Thursday. The fair is the biggest yearly fundraiser for the Kiwanis Club, which donates hundreds of thousands of dollars annually to local projects. 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
8: On October 5th, 1975, the country world had a new number one song. The guy that did it was no stranger to the music world. He wrote some of the biggest hits in country, like Hello Waltz, Pretty Paper, and Crazy for Patsy Cline. As we said earlier, he was no stranger to the country music community, but he was the redheaded stranger. From that album, here's Willie Nelson with his first number one song on this day in classic country history for October 5th.

What's he doing? He's plowing.

0: 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They're located at 6450 Atlanta Highway, just across from Walmart.
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2: There will be fewer showers on the radar today and a pretty good week for most of the week ahead. Today, limited sunshine. We'll say mostly cloudy, high 83. Only a slight chance of some showers, maybe a thunderstorm, but they'll be widely scattered. Low tonight in the mid-60s. Tomorrow and Wednesday, more sun, fewer clouds. We'll be in the low 80s both Tuesday and Wednesday. Cooler nights by midweek with a low 56 by Wednesday night. But also, we need to watch the Gulf for the next few days, especially the Southwest Gulf. 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From the Blue Water Weather Center, this is Rich Thomas.
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Well, we got a big haunting going on the riverboat coming up October the 31st is the Haunted Cruise. All you got to do is put on your favorite Halloween costume to attend and have fun. 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
1: With SRN News, I'm Rich Thomason in Washington. Security concerns stemming from a suspected terror plot have prompted the U.S. to withdraw all its B-1 bombers from an air base in the U.K. Following the death of a lab worker in Siberia, she died of pneumonic plague. Roughly 200 people in Russia now in quarantine for medical observation. Several high-profile cases are up for review as the Supreme Court starts its new term today. Among other things, the justices will consider whether laws that ban semi-automatic rifles violate the Second Amendment. There's also the question of legality and requiring proof of citizenship in order to vote. No arrest yet in a mass shooting in central Georgia. Two people killed, 35 others injured. Happened during a homecoming celebration yesterday in Vienna, Georgia. On Wall Street, stocks opening a bit lower this morning. More details, srnnews.com.
2: Millions will vote soon, but do they really know the issues? Now, Rob Schmidt is on Newsmax tonight talking about the war for America's future. 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
4: 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This is Rich Thomas. We have a pretty good forecast for most of the week ahead. Expect lower humidity beginning tomorrow and Wednesday, and then some cooler nights. But we'll also be watching the Gulf. Complete details with your full forecast coming up in just a few minutes right here. 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

0: Country 103.9, the Possumetta's Rascal Flats. Well, Trunk or Treat with the Montgomery Sheriff's Department is going to be held October 31st, parking lot of Patterson Field in downtown Montgomery. You make your plans to attend. Take your youngins down there and let them get some good candy, courtesy of the Montgomery Sheriff's Department. Brooks and Dunn, they're on the way next.
1: How much more can Alabama's farmers take of the Trump-Tuberville policies? Tariffs and the war in Iran are driving up prices on feed, fertilizer, and diesel. Tractors and just about everything. First, it was our soybean farmers crushed by tariffs. Now they're dumping 300,000 metric tons of cheap beef from places like Argentina at undermarket prices in another blow. Even the Alabama Cattlemen's Association called it a slap in the face. Over half of Alabama's rural hospitals are at risk of closing. It's time for change to protect our farmers and ranchers. Doug Jones will stand up to the policies that are hurting our farmers, ranchers, and rural communities. We can't lose one more farm or one more rural hospital. Montgomery has failed us. Rural Alabama can't take one more slap in the face from Tuberville and Trump. This November, vote for change. Vote for someone who will fight for you. Vote Doug Jones for governor. This advertisement is paid for by Doug for Alabama. P.O. Box 130430, Birmingham, Alabama.
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10: There will be fewer showers on the radar today and a pretty good week for most of the week ahead. Today, limited sunshine. We'll say mostly cloudy, high 83. Only a slight chance of some showers, maybe a thunderstorm, but they'll be widely scattered. Low tonight in the mid-60s. Tomorrow and Wednesday, more sun, fewer clouds. We'll be in the low 80s both Tuesday and Wednesday. Cooler nights by midweek with a low 56 by Wednesday night. But also, we need to watch the Gulf for the next few days, especially the Southwest Gulf. 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

I was thumbing from Montgomery. I had my guitar on my back. When a stranger stopped beside me in an antique Cadillac.

He said, "This is where you get off, boy, 'cause I'm going back to Alabama." As I stepped out of that Cadillac, I said, "Mister, many thanks." He said, "You don't have to call me Mister, Mister. The whole

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So, like the possum, we sure would appreciate it. 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
1: With SRN News, I'm Rich Thomason in Washington. The Supreme Court, which is beginning its new term today, is poised to take up what some have called the most important case of the Trump presidency. The justices will review a challenge to the Trump administration's policy of mandatory detention without bond hearings for illegal immigrants during deportation proceedings. A potential terrorist plot, including the arrest of a half dozen men, has prompted the U.S. to relocate all of its B-1 bombers from a British airbase back to the U.S. The death of a Russian lab worker from pneumonic plague has prompted the isolation of 200 people in Siberia, where that research facility is located. Secretary of State Rubio says the U.S. is keeping an eye on the situation. On Wall Street, the Dow is down about 75 points, the NASDAQ trading 194 points higher. More details, srnnews.com.
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7: Well, hi, everybody. This is Rich Thomas. There'll be fewer showers on the radar today and pretty good weather for most of the week ahead. But could there be some future tropical trouble in the Gulf? I've got your complete forecast details coming up in just a few minutes right here. 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

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Hello and good Monday morning, everybody. This is Dr. Sam. Thank you so much for tuning in. I sincerely appreciate you listening. How about a little Randy Travis right here on the Possum?

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Isn't that nice? You bet it is. That, of course, is Dwight Yoakam and Buck Owens and Wasted Days and Wasted Nights. Here's Freddie Fender for you.

outlaws, a man in black, the hag, the coal miner's daughter, a storyteller, and much more. And they all sing classic country all the time on the Possum 103.9.

0: Classic Country 103.9, the Possum, Kenny Rogers. And it's Fair Week. Fair Week, folks. I'm telling you, we're going to have a great, great time. More details on that in just a moment. Don't go away. You're going to love it. Man, I'm telling you, the city gets wild during Fair Week. And I'm part of it. I like to get wild at least every once in a while. We'll give you some of the rundown, some of the itinerary of the fair coming up throughout the morning.
1: This is your roving reporter. Today I'm talking with a prospector.
2: That's right, man. 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
1: You mean everyone's favorite asset preservationist?
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1: You know, I've heard a lot of good things about David Ernest.
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8: Well, hi, everybody. Really not a bad Monday forecast at all. A few showers on the radar today, but not as many as the last few days. They will be widely scattered. Otherwise, we'll say limited sunshine today. Mostly cloudy, high around 83. Tonight, slow down to about 66. Then less humidity on Tuesday and Wednesday with more sun and fewer clouds. High temperature in the lower 80s both days. I think we're in the mid-50s for a low by Wednesday night. And then, as the week progresses, we'll be watching the Southwest Gulf. Could there be some tropical trouble? Find out more on our weather app. It's free in the App Store. 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From the Blue Water Weather Center, this is Rich Thomas.

baby blue. You look so fine. It is George Strait on Classic Country 103.9 The Possum. Let's hit that red dirt road. Brooks and Dunn might have a little mud on it. That'd be a little fun, wouldn't it?

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1: With SRN News, I'm Bob Agnew in Washington. It will be a busy week on the campaign trail starting today for President Trump. He'll be making stops at a variety of places as he tries to bolster the prospect of Republicans heading into the midterm elections. One of the more colorful members of the U.S. Senate says he's considering a bid for the White House in 2028. Republican John Kennedy told NBC's Meet the Press he's thinking about it, but that his plans right now are to run for re-election to the U.S. Senate. Also at srnnews.com, a new CDC-led study shows most people with the flu stop isolating when they are still contagious. The study says most people end their isolation 4 days after symptoms begin when they are still at their most viral. It found that only 5% of people isolate from the community for the full recommended isolation period, and less than 1% isolate from other household members. This is SRN News.
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8: Well, hi, everybody. This is Rich Thomas. There'll be fewer showers on the radar today and pretty good weather for most of the week ahead. But could there be some future tropical trouble in the Gulf? I've got your complete forecast details coming up in just a few minutes right here. 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

Daddy, Classic Country 103.9, The Possum with Dr. Sam. I thank you for tuning in. It is going to be a magnificent week, I can tell you right now. Rich Thomas with complete details coming up, and if we make it through December, we'll be doing good. Here's Merle Haggard from 1973.

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You go, Mercy. Sleeping single in a double bed ain't for me, I guarantee you that. Couldn't live in a motorhome, but I love them. Now, did you have some issues with Verizon yesterday? I know I did out at Halcyon. Halcyon Downs, more specifically. It was targeted in a few areas, but I think they're trying to get that back up just as quick as they can. And maybe it's already up. I'll check it here in a second. Yesterday and today. Couldn't make any calls. I was going nuts.

The words classic and country are as good together as steak and taters, pork and beans, sardines and crackers, boiled eggs and beer. 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

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The Possum, I'm going to tell you about the taste of the fair that's coming up. Here's another reason we call it Classic Country.

We've got outlaws, a man in black, the hag, a coal miner's daughter, a storyteller, and much more. And they all sing classic country all the time on the Possum 103.9.

0: I want you to take my, I do it every time, but I can't help it. It's just a great sing-along song. All right, well, the Taste of the Fairy event is going to be taking place on October the 7th, folks. Don't miss the 2026 Taste of the Fair. It's Wednesday night, October 7th, starting at 8, actually at 5 p.m. You can preview the great, great fair food, enjoy fall weather, and get ready for this year's Alabama National Fair, which kicks off Thursday, October the 8th. So we don't want you to miss out on it. That's a great thing. $40 ticket, the Taste of the Fair, and a general admission ticket to return to the fair at any time. You couldn't ask for anything better.
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2: I grew up here. I lived here as a kid. I experienced the weather here. So I have knowledge that goes way back. You know, I experienced my first tornado as a kid. I was probably about 11 years old and eclectic. Writing that out and experiencing that really gave me the passion about weather. We made it through it, and it gave me an experience that I'll carry in a lifetime.
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7: Well, hi, everybody. Really not a bad Monday forecast at all. A few showers on the radar today, but not as many as the last few days. They will be widely scattered. Otherwise, we'll say limited sunshine today. Mostly cloudy, high around 83. Tonight's low down to about 66. Then less humidity on Tuesday and Wednesday with more sun and fewer clouds. High temperature in the lower 80s both days. I think we're in the mid-50s for a low by Wednesday night. And then as the week progresses, we'll be watching the Southwest Gulf. Could there be some tropical trouble? Find out more on our weather app. It's free in the App Store. 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From the Blue Water Weather Center, this is Rich Thomas.

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much about Facebook, but I hear there's a lot of liking going on. So, like the possum, we sure would appreciate it. 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

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We're getting close to lunch, and it's still so hard to accept the fact Dolly's gone. What a sweet lady she was. I'll always love you, and there's nothing better, nothing, than the original.

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1: With SRN News, I'm Bob Agnew in Washington. It's back to work today for the U.S. Supreme Court as it is set to reconvene with a number of high-profile cases to be heard in its new nine-month term. Coming up first, the court will hear arguments today in a case out of Colorado that centers on whether lawsuits seeking to hold fossil fuel companies responsible for climate change can move forward in state courts. Also to be considered, whether federal courts have the authority to review disputes involving veterans' benefits. President Trump paying a visit to Nebraska today with the midterm elections just a month away. He's slated to speak to supporters at a rally in Grand Island, where he'll be appearing alongside Republican Senator Pete Ricketts as he campaigns for re-election in the upcoming midterms elections. Chrissa Pike remains unconscious and on a ventilator after Tennessee's failed attempt to execute her last week. More on these stories can be found at srnnews.com.
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12: Well, hi, everybody. This is Rich Thomas. There'll be fewer showers on the radar today and pretty good weather for most of the week ahead. But could there be some future tropical trouble in the Gulf? I've got your complete forecast details coming up in just a few minutes right here. Sponsored by
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I hope you're having a nice, nice Monday. Lots of things going on this week. Are you ready for it? I know you're ready for the country. Here's Waylon Jennings.

At 103.9 The Possum, first names are all you need to know who it is. Waylon, Patsy, Willie, Tammy, and The Possum.

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Yeah, you got it. It is Roger Miller with a little chug-a-lug. Gotta get you in trouble, especially if you're driving. Here's Diamond Rio on the Possum.

Ain't nothing better than a box of worms, a nice fishing hole, cold one, and classic country on the possum while you fish. 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

Classic Country 103.9, The Possum. Dr. Sam, thanks so much for tuning in. I'm feeling good today, and I hope you are too. Hope Verizon got everything straightened out over the night. Boy, I'll tell you what. Late yesterday afternoon, had no phone service out there at the Halcyon Downs. Went over screaming in there, and Verizon, well, I didn't. I was just a little irritated. I had a lot of calls to make. You know how that goes when you can't get them out. Then you just look up. And you say, well, you know, I have these blue eyes. I think I'll just sit here and cry in the rain.

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The more you taste, the more you want. And it's all good on the possum.

0: 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We'll give you that particular website coming up. Don't go away.
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7: On October 5th, 1975, the country world had a new number one song. The guy that did it was no stranger to the music world. He wrote some of the biggest hits in country, like Hello Walls, Pretty Paper, and Crazy for Patsy Cline. As we said earlier, he was no stranger to the country music community, but he was the redheaded stranger. From that album, here's Willie Nelson with his first number one song on this day in classic country history for October 5th.

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3: Well, hi, everybody. Really not a bad Monday forecast at all. A few showers on the radar today, but not as many as the last few days. They will be widely scattered. Otherwise, we'll say limited sunshine today. Mostly cloudy, high around 83. Tonight's low down to about 66. Then less humidity on Tuesday and Wednesday with more sun and fewer clouds. High temperature in the lower 80s both days. I think we're in the mid-50s for a low by Wednesday night. And then as the week progresses, we'll be watching the Southwest Gulf. Could there be some tropical trouble? Find out more on our weather app. It's free in the App Store. 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From the Blue Water Weather Center, this is Rich Thomas.

Classic Country 103.9, The Possum, Dr. Sam. First of the week, it is a Monday. Alabama just creamed Mississippi State. Auburn was looking good in the first half, and then, unfortunately, Tennessee won.

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Classic Country 103.9, the Possum. Let me hear it, Daddy. Yeah, it's Confederate Railroad, and time for Ronnie Millsap. We're going to get back on the back on your mind again, baby. I don't want to lose you. 1978.

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And I realize that I was only dreaming. For there's a garden, there's a sad old padre. Arm in arm we'll walk at daybreak, when again I'll touch the green, green grass of home.

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1: With SRN News, I'm Bob Agnew in Washington. A big day for the U.S. Supreme Court as it reconvenes its new session today, set to last for another 9 months. Coming up first, the High Court set to hear arguments in a case out of Colorado centering on whether lawsuits seeking to hold fossil fuel companies responsible for climate change can move forward in state courts. The Coast Guard is suspending its search for six people on board a medical plane that vanished in the waters off New England over the weekend. The Boston-bound plane disappeared on Saturday morning while flying from Bermuda, and crews later found some debris about 20 miles off the coast of Nantucket, but no bodies have been accounted for so far. The USS Abraham Lincoln expected to arrive home this Thursday. About 40 of the helicopter strike squadron flew off the ship and returned to San Diego last Friday. Taking a look at Wall Street, has been a strong session so far. Right now, the Dow is up 187 points. This is SRN News.
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6: Well, hi, everybody. This is Rich Thomas. There'll be fewer showers on the radar today and pretty good weather for most of the week ahead. But could there be some future tropical trouble in the Gulf? I've got your complete forecast details coming up in just a few minutes right here. 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

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Are you a branded man? This was one of my all-time favorites from Merle Haggard. Going back to 1967.

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Well, just go ahead, rip it out. Take another piece of my heart, baby. That's right. Just throw it in the Gulf. It's no problem. If you don't want it, let the fish eat it. Faith Hill on The Possum.

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First names are all you need to know who it is. Waylon, Patsy, Willie, Tammy, and the Possum.

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Then he moved his way up, I would say so. This is Why Me, Lord, on The Possum.

0: 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Hey, Troy plays Tuesday night, tomorrow night, October the 6th. That's going to be at 7 p.m. And it's going to be against Southern Miss. That's going to be a great game. It'll be broadcast on ESPN2. Do not miss it.
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2: We were here in the studio. The tornado didn't hit us. We were just fine. We're still able to go to work the next day. But for other people, their lives have been upended. That's really tough. It is a big deal to be able to use my knowledge about what's going on with the weather to hopefully be able to keep folks safe.
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10: Well, hi, everybody. Really not a bad Monday forecast at all. A few showers on the radar today, but not as many as the last few days. They will be widely scattered. Otherwise, we'll say limited sunshine today. Mostly cloudy, high around 83. Tonight, slow down to about 66. Then less humidity on Tuesday and Wednesday with more sun and fewer clouds. High temperature in the lower 80s both days. I think we're in the mid-50s for a low by Wednesday night. And then, as the week progresses, we'll be watching the Southwest Gulf. Could there be some tropical trouble? Find out more on our weather app. It's free in the App Store. 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From the Blue Water Weather Center, this is Rich Thomas.

Classic Country 103.9, The Possum, Kenny Rogers, Dolly Parton, and Islands in the Stream. Song written by Barry Gibb of the Bee Gees. He said he wanted a cut, and here it is.

much about Facebook, but I hear there's a lot of liking going on. So, like the possum, we sure would appreciate it. 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

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That's going to wrap it up for yours truly, Dr. Sam. Have a great, great day, won't you? I'm going to leave you with not only Barbara Mandrell, JT comes in. I was country, baby, when country wasn't cool. All right, brother, come on in. It's your time. We will see you folks tomorrow morning right here on the Possum.

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1: That's our end news. I'm Bob Agnew in Washington. The Supreme Court back at work after a three-month break, and it begins its new term today with a number of high-profile cases, including arguments in a Colorado case centering on whether lawsuits seeking to hold fossil fuel companies responsible for climate change can move forward in state courts. Also being considered, whether federal courts have the authority to review disputes involving veterans' benefits. President Trump hitting the campaign trail today, paying a visit to Nebraska. He's slated to speak to supporters at a rally in Grand Island. That comes just as time is running out to register to vote in November's midterm election, if you haven't already done so. Authorities are investigating a mass shooting that erupted during a homecoming celebration in central Georgia. Two men were killed. 35 other people were injured after gunfire broke out at a neighborhood block party in Vienna. That happened early Sunday morning. More on these stories at srnnews.com.
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9: Well, hi, everybody. This is Rich Thomas. There'll be fewer showers on the radar today and pretty good weather for most of the week ahead. But could there be some future tropical trouble in the Gulf? I've got your complete forecast details coming up in just a few minutes right here. 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

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Back to work on a Monday with JT. Alabama National Fair kicking off Thursday. Something to look forward to. Here's Tracy Lawrence.

103.9, The Possum. Monday Night Football tonight, live from New Orleans. The Saints and the Atlanta Falcons. Should be a good game to catch. Here's Brooks and Dunn. When the sun

You can now take us with you wherever you go on that newfangled gadget called the Possum app. Put us on all your smart gizmos and we'll tag along. 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

0: Montgomery's Classic Country, 103.9 The Possum with Conway Twitty, Slow Hand. Monday with JT, looking forward to the kickoff to the Alabama National Fair Thursday afternoon. 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
8: Well, hi, everybody. Really not a bad Monday forecast at all. A few showers on the radar today, but not as many as the last few days. They will be widely scattered. Otherwise, we'll say limited sunshine today. Mostly cloudy, high around 83. Tonight's low down to about 66. Then less humidity on Tuesday and Wednesday with more sun and fewer clouds. High temperature in the lower 80s both days. I think we're in the mid-50s for a low by Wednesday night. And then as the week progresses, we'll be watching the Southwest Gulf. Could there be some tropical trouble? Find out more on our weather app. It's free in the App Store. 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

103.9, the possum. Did you know that cows can form stress when separated from preferred companions? It's true. 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
1: With XRN News, I'm Bob Agnew in Washington. President Trump heads to Nebraska today with midterm elections just a month away. He's slated to speak to supporters at a rally in Grand Island, where he'll appear alongside Republican Senator Pete Ricketts as he campaigns for re-election. The Coast Guard search for six people on board a medical plane that went down off the coast of New England is now being suspended. The Boston-bound plane disappeared on Saturday while flying from Bermuda, and crews later found debris about 20 miles off the coastline, but no sign of the people on board. Krista, Pike's attorney, says that Tennessee's governor should commute Pike's death sentence now to a life sentence after the failed execution attempt last week. Stephen Farrell made the call on CNN's State of the Union, saying that she has now endured what he called a torturous attempt at executing her. Pike was sent to be executed by lethal injection last week, but survived two botched attempts. This is SRN News.
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10: Well, hi, everybody. This is Rich Thomas. We have a pretty good forecast for most of the week ahead. Expect lower humidity beginning tomorrow and Wednesday, and then some cooler nights. But we'll also be watching the Gulf. Complete details with your full forecast coming up in just a few minutes right here. Sponsored by
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103.9 The Possum. Not a bad place to be hanging out on a Monday afternoon. The Redneck Yacht Club. Wish we could all be so lucky, right? Waylon from 1979.

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103.9 The Possum. Hey, you can win 4 tickets to the Alabama National Fair. 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We're selecting random winners all week long. Could be you. Fair kicks off Thursday. George Strait is on The Possum.

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The more you taste, the more you want. And it's all good on the possum.

0: 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His Blame It All on My Roots Arena Tour going real well. There's Garth. Monday with JT. Kenny Rogers from 1979. What a great song. You Decorated My Life.
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0: 103.9 The Possum with Tanya Tucker. 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And hey, the Jordan Life 5K Walk of Life will be happening at 17 Springs Sports Complex in Millbrook this year. 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
3: From the Blue Water Broadcasting News Center, here's today's top stories. A major construction project on Interstate 85 in Montgomery is beginning today. The long-term project will widen I-85 in Montgomery from Taylor Road eastward to Jenkins Creek. The interstate will be widened from 2 to 3 lanes in each direction. The project also includes replacing 4 bridges along I-85, 2 over Chantilly Parkway and 2 over Kershaw Railroad. The project is expected to take 3.5 years to complete. Tuskegee University head football coach Aaron James has been relieved of his duties. Tuskegee made the announcement Sunday, naming assistant head coach Keith Higdon to serve as interim head coach. Aaron James was in his 4th season as head coach at Tuskegee. Following a Saturday loss to Morehouse College, the Tuskegee Golden Eagles are 2-3 on the season. The 72nd Annual Alabama National Fair opens later this week at the Garrett Coliseum Fairgrounds. Sponsored by the Kiwanis Club of Montgomery, the 11 best days of fall begin on Thursday. The fair is the biggest yearly fundraiser for the Kiwanis Club, which donates hundreds of thousands of dollars annually to local projects. 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
15: Well, hi, everybody. Forecast for the next few days, really not too bad. The chance of an evening shower tonight is very small. Overnight low temperature tonight down to about 66. Tomorrow and Wednesday, lower humidity and more sun, fewer clouds. High temperature in the lower 80s both days. Cooler nights by midweek with 56 on Wednesday night. Meanwhile, over the next few days, we'll be watching the Gulf. Could there be some tropical development in the Southwest Gulf later in the week that we need to pay attention to? Read more about it on my weather blog. 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From the Blue Water Weather Center, this is Rich Thomas.
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We appreciate our military right here in Montgomery. Maxwell and Gunner Air Force Base. Toby Keith, an American soldier. 103.9 The Possum.

'cause I'm a country boy, I got a four-wheel drive. Climb in my bed, I'll take you for a ride. Up city streets, down winding

much about Facebook, but I hear there's a lot of liking going on. So, like the possum, we sure would appreciate it. 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
1: As for a news, I'm Bob Agnew in Washington. The Coast Guard has suspended its search for six people who were on board a medical plane that vanished off the coast of New England over the weekend. The Boston-bound plane disappeared Saturday morning while flying from Bermuda. Crews later found some debris, but no sign of the six people who were on board. Krista Pike's attorney says Tennessee's governor should commute Pike's death sentence to a life sentence after the failed execution last week. Stephen Farrell made the call on CNN's State of the Union, saying that she's endured what he called a torturous attempt at ending her life last week. President Trump on the campaign trail today in Nebraska, slated to speak to supporters at a rally in Grand Island, appearing alongside Republican Senator Pete Ricketts, who's campaigning for re-election. It was a winning session on Wall Street at the closing bell. The Dow was up by 91 points, and NASDAQ up by 286. More on these stories at srnnews.com.
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9: Snip.

0: It's been quiet. We did have an accident earlier, 900 block N Street up near Hardee's. We're hoping that one has cleared. Other than that, a lot of busy building afternoon traffic. Interstates, boulevards, not seeing any issues. Prattville, Millbrook with Duncan, none we're aware of at the moment. You'll keep it with us. We will keep you updated. At McKenna Nissan, you can get up to $5,000 off a new Nissan Frontier at the lowest tax rate in Alabama, and it's worth the drive to McKenna Toyota, exit 212 off I-65 in Clanton. Buckle up with Jay Montgomery, Skywatch Traffic.
1: Well, hi, everybody. This is Rich Thomas. We have a pretty good forecast for most of the week ahead. Expect lower humidity beginning tomorrow and Wednesday, and then some cooler nights. But we'll also be watching the Gulf. Complete details with your full forecast coming up in just a few minutes right here. Sponsored by
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We're not like Brill Cream. A little dab won't do you. The more you hear, the more you want. 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

103.9 The Possum. It was announced over the weekend that she'll be receiving the Lifetime Humanitarian Award from the Country Radio Broadcasters Association in 2027. A very big achievement. Awarded posthumously, of course. Dolly, 9 to 5.

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Waylon, Patsy, Willie, Tammy, and The Possum.

0: Montgomery's Classic Country, 103.9 The Possum with Clay Walker. Then what? 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
1: Well, our latest accident, South Court at West Boulevard. We're hoping they've got that one cleared, but use caution there. Busy traffic along West Boulevard, east-south, especially narrow lane to Woodley. Busy on East Boulevard, Vaughn to I-65. Interstates are looking good right now, rolling fine, just busy and building. 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Buckle up, Wendell J. McGovern, Skywatch Traffic.
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3: From the Blue Water Broadcasting News Center, these are today's top stories. Investigators have identified the woman who was killed in a weekend crash in Autauga County. 25-year-old Sydney Moten was driving a Ford Mustang around 9 p.m. Friday night when it left the road and struck a tree. Moten was not wearing a seatbelt at the time and died at the scene. The crash happened on Autauga County Road 1, about 4 miles north of Billingsley. The city of Montgomery is now offering up to $15,000 per project for developers to infill housing. Infill developments are new homes built in existing neighborhoods designed to make use of vacant or underused properties. It also extends to renovations of existing buildings in those neighborhoods. The incentive aims to revitalize neighborhoods primarily in North and West Montgomery. Montgomery police are investigating a Saturday evening shooting that left a man seriously injured. The shooting happened just before 7 p.m. near South Court Street in the 200 block of East Woodland Drive. The unidentified male victim was transported to a local hospital in serious condition. No word on suspects or motive. No further details have been released. From the Blue Water Broadcasting News Center, I'm Sky Mosley.
4: 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Come by and learn more about the new Suzuki GSX 8R motorcycle and see for yourself the bar has officially been reset.
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11: Well, hi, everybody. Forecast for the next few days, really not too bad. The chance of an evening shower tonight is very small. Overnight low temperature tonight down to about 66. Tomorrow and Wednesday, lower humidity and more sun, fewer clouds. High temperature in the lower 80s both days. Cooler nights by midweek with 56 on Wednesday night. Meanwhile, over the next few days, we'll be watching the Gulf. Could there be some tropical development in the Southwest Gulf later in the week that we need to pay attention to? Read more about it on my weather blog. 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From the Blue Water Weather Center, this is Rich Thomas.

103.9, The Possum. Rush hour kicking in on a Monday afternoon. Buckle up. Be safe out there. Drive time traffic update coming up. Here's Eddie.

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2: With SRN News, I'm Ken Lorman in Washington. President Trump is pointing at Arizona as the latest example of what he calls cheating with mail-in ballots. Before departing the White House today, the president spoke about a ballot error in Maricopa County, the state's largest county, which includes Phoenix. Over 3,100 ballots were mailed out early due to a vendor error. The county recorder's office claims they're safe and valid. The Fly Dubai co-pilot accused of stabbing his captain was reportedly planning to crash the passenger jet at Tel Aviv's main airport. President Trump's red state midterm blitz continues. It takes him to Nebraska today. He's slated to speak to supporters in Grand Island as Republican Senator Pete Ricketts campaigns for re-election with him. This is SRN News.
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8: We were here in the studio. The tornado didn't hit us. We were just fine. We're still able to go to work the next day. But for other people, their lives have been upended. That's really tough. It is a big deal to be able to use my knowledge about what's going on with the weather to hopefully be able to keep folks safe.
7: Ben Lang, part of the Action 8 weather team, your weather authority.
9: Got going on is a lot of heavy traffic around the area. We did have an accident earlier, South Court at West Boulevard. 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Buckle up, Wendell J. Montgomery, Skywatch Traffic.
10: Well, hi, everybody. This is Rich Thomas. We have a pretty good forecast for most of the week ahead. Expect lower humidity beginning tomorrow and Wednesday, and then some cooler nights. But we'll also be watching the Gulf. Complete details with your full forecast coming up in just a few minutes right here. Sponsored by
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103.9, The Possum. Hope you are heading home with the Monday workday in the rearview mirror. We made a small dent in that 40-hour week today, right? Here's Alabama.

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Monday Night Football tonight, the New Orleans Saints down at the Caesars Superdome in New Orleans taking on the Atlanta Falcons.

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0: 103.9 The Possum, Sylvia, Nobody. Monday with JT. Hey, the Troy Trojans play tomorrow night, October 6th at home, taking on the Southern Miss Golden Eagles. The conference opener for Troy. It's also going to be broadcast on ESPN2. So go Troy. Looking forward to that game tomorrow night. Rich has your forecast next on The Possum.
1: 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Carmichael Road at the Boulevard. 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Buckle up, Wendell J. Montgomery, Skywatch Traffic.
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3: From the Blue Water Broadcasting News Center, here's today's top stories. A major construction project on Interstate 85 in Montgomery is beginning today. The long-term project will widen I-85 in Montgomery from Taylor Road eastward to Jenkins Creek. The interstate will be widened from 2 to 3 lanes in each direction. The project also includes replacing 4 bridges along I-85, 2 over Chantilly Parkway and 2 over Kershaw Railroad. The project is expected to take 3.5 years to complete. Tuskegee University head football coach Aaron James has been relieved of his duties. Tuskegee made the announcement Sunday, naming assistant head coach Keith Higdon to serve as interim head coach. Aaron James was in his 4th season as head coach at Tuskegee. Following a Saturday loss to Morehouse College, the Tuskegee Golden Eagles are 2-3 on the season. The 72nd Annual Alabama National Fair opens later this week at the Garrett Coliseum Fairgrounds. Sponsored by the Kiwanis Club of Montgomery, the 11 best days of fall begin on Thursday. The fair is the biggest yearly fundraiser for the Kiwanis Club, which donates hundreds of thousands of dollars annually to local projects. From the Blue Water Broadcasting News Center, I'm Sky Mosley.
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7: On October 5th, 1975, the country world had a new number one song. The guy that did it was no stranger to the music world. He wrote some of the biggest hits in country, like Hello Waltz, Pretty Paper, and Crazy for Patsy Cline. As we said earlier, he was no stranger to the country music community, but he was the redheaded stranger. From that album, here's Willie Nelson with his first number one song on this day in classic country history for October.

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2: Well, hi, everybody. Forecast for the next few days, really not too bad. The chance of an evening shower tonight is very small. Overnight low temperature tonight down to about 66. Tomorrow and Wednesday, lower humidity and more sun, fewer clouds. High temperature in the lower 80s both days. Cooler nights by midweek with 56 on Wednesday night. Meanwhile, over the next few days, we'll be watching the Gulf. Could there be some tropical development in the Southwest Gulf later in the week that we need to pay attention to? Read more about it on my weather blog. 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From the Blue Water Weather Center, this is Rich Thomas.
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Might be a great night to light the grill, kick back, and watch some Monday Night Football. Getting ready for the Alabama National Fair, kicking off later this week. Here's Clint Black.

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Classic Country 103.9.

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1: With SRN News, I'm Ken Lorman in Washington. President Trump says the U.S. is prepared to aid Russia after a lab worker died of possible exposure to plague. Russian officials at first had said that the woman at an anti-plague research institute died from an unspecified form of the disease, then later said she had died from pneumonia. Some reports say that nearly 200 people have been quarantined due to possible exposure. Arizona, being named by President Trump as the latest example of what he calls cheating with mail ballots. Before departing the White House today, Mr. Trump spoke about a ballot error in Maricopa County, the state's largest county, which includes Phoenix. Over 3,100 ballots were mailed out early due to a vending error. The county claims they're safe and valid. This is SRN News.
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9: Well, hi, everybody. This is Rich Thomas. We have a pretty good forecast for most of the week ahead. Expect lower humidity beginning tomorrow and Wednesday, and then some cooler nights. But we'll also be watching the Gulf. Complete details with your full forecast coming up in just a few minutes right here. 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

Ain't nothing better than a box of worms, a nice fishing hole, cold one, and classic country on the possum while you fish. 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
10: Well, hi, everybody. Forecast for the next few days, really not too bad. The chance of an evening shower tonight is very small. Overnight low temperature tonight down to about 66. Tomorrow and Wednesday, lower humidity and more sun, fewer clouds. High temperature in the lower 80s both days. Cooler nights by midweek with 56 on Wednesday night. Meanwhile, over the next few days, we'll be watching the Gulf. Could there be some tropical development in the Southwest Gulf later in the week that we need to pay attention to? 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From the Blue Water Weather Center, this is Rich Thomas.

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1: With SRN News, I'm Ken Lorman in Washington. President Trump's red state midterm blitz takes him to Nebraska tonight. He's speaking right now to supporters in Grand Isle as Republican Senator Pete Ricketts campaigns for re-election. The midterms, less than 30 days away. Mr. Trump is offering to help Russia after a lab worker died after possible exposure to plague. Russian officials said at first a woman at an anti-plague research institute died from an unspecified form of the disease, but then later said she died from pneumonia. Some reports said nearly 200 people had been quarantined due to possible exposure. It was a really good day on Wall Street across the board. The Dow, S&P all gained, NASDAQ gained, and hit a new record high. This is SRN News.
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